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Pokoknya tetap stay tune aja teman Pro 2 ya. Ija signing out dulu. Terima kasih teman Pro 2. Dan tentunya sambil beraktivitas di menjelang sore hari ini, tetap stay tune di 89,5 FM Pro 2 RRI Jember, teman terbaik kamu. Ija signing out dulu. Bye bye. Track suit, some red wine, movies for two. We'll take off our phones and we'll turn off our shoes. We'll play Nintendo, though I always lose. 'Cause you watch the TV while I'm watching you. There's not many people I'd honestly say I don't mind losing to. But there's nothing like doing nothing with you. Dumb conversation, we lose track of time. Have I told you lately I'm grateful you're mine? We'll watch The Notebook for the 17th time. I'll say it's stupid, then you'll

on the floor. You could be dancing on tabletops, wearing high heels, drinking until the world spins like a wheel. But tonight your apartment has so much of you. Who needs stars? We've got a roof.